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You're still young, that's your fault. There's so much you have to know.

I told her, I ain't so sure about this place. 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And it seems like everybody's got a plan. It's kinda like Nashville.

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0: La radio junto a vos.
2: 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It's the music that we choose.